0: Akashvani presents Morning News. Good morning, I am Abhishek Mukhopadhyay. The headlines. Prime Minister Narendra Modi to hold talks with Uzbekistan's President Shavkat Mirziyoyev in Tashkent today. Prime Minister to share his thoughts in Mann Ki Baat program on Akashvani at 11 this morning. Death toll from flash floods in Nepal rises to 675. Nearly 2,400 people still missing. Nepal issues fresh flood alert for Bhote Koshi River. External Affairs Ministry says 108 Indian nationals rescued so far. India sends fourth relief flight carrying 11 tons of humanitarian aid to Nepal. And in women's cricket, India to begin the T20 Asia Cup campaign against Ireland in Dubai this evening. Prime Minister Narendra Modi will hold bilateral talks with President of Uzbekistan Shavkat Mirziyoyev in Tashkent today. The two leaders will review cooperation in trade and investment, defense, digital connectivity, energy, education and people-to-people domains at the presidential palace. We have more from a correspondent.
1: Today, Prime Minister Narendra Modi will first attend a yoga program organized by Yoga Federation of Uzbekistan. And after that, he will directly go to the palace of Uzbekistan President Shavkat Mirziyoyev, where both the leaders will participate in bilateral talks. The leaders will review cooperation in the areas of trade and investment, defense, digital connectivity, energy, education, and people-to-people relations. Cooperation between the two countries is continuously increasing in the field of defense. But both the countries will focus on mining, especially rare earth minerals, metals like gold, other useful minerals. Besides this, the field of medicine, agriculture and skill development, as well as finding new avenues of connectivity, can be focus of discussion between the two leaders. Due to the Prime Minister's efforts, trade between the two countries has increased by 300% in the last 10 years. Together, the two countries are aiming to double the current $1 billion trade in the coming years. In this regard, some important agreements may be signed today. Sushil Chandra Tiwari, Akashvani News, Tashkent.
0: Prime Minister Modi reached Tashkent yesterday for his two-day visit to Uzbekistan. He was received by President Shavkat Mirziyoyev at the airport. The Prime Minister laid a wreath at Yangi Uzbekistan Park in Tashkent, honoring Uzbekistan's rich history, heritage and national spirit. Later, he was given a warm welcome by the Indian and Uzbek community.

0: in a traditional manner. Prime Minister Narendra Modi will share his thoughts with the people of the country and abroad in the Mann Ki Baat program on Akashvani at 11 a.m. today. It will be the 137th episode of the monthly radio program. The program will be broadcast across the entire Akashvani and Doordarshan network, the AIR news website and the news on AIR mobile app. It will also be live streamed on the YouTube channels of AIR News, DD News, the PMO and the Minister of Information and Broadcasting. Akashvani will broadcast the program in regional languages immediately after the Hindi broadcast. Bharatiya Janata Party has planned a series of community-focused gatherings across Gujarat for the 137th episode of Prime Minister Narendra Modi's Mann Ki Baat today, with senior party leaders set to listen to the program alongside youth, farmers, professionals and community members. According to party leaders, Chief Minister Bhupendra Patel will listen to the program in the Ghat Lodhia Assembly constituency in the Thal Tej area of Ahmedabad. State BJP President Jagdish Vishwakarma will attend a youth focus gathering at Pramukh Arcade in Kudasan area of Gandhinagar. Union Jal Shakti Minister C.R. Patil will listen to the program with chartered accountants and company secretaries at the Surat City BJP office in Odhana. The BJP has accused the Congress of using the Dalit community as a political tool. Addressing a news conference in New Delhi, BJP national spokesperson Dr. Guru Prakash Paswan alleged that the Congress has a history of insulting the community. He said that Narendra Modi government, in contrast, has honored the legacy of B.R. Ambedkar by according pilgrimage status to places associated with him. BJP national spokesperson Dr. Sudhanshu Trivedi accused the Congress of seeking to divide Hindus for political gain.
1: It is quite clear what the real face of Congress is. Congress is raising issues like backward, forward and Dalit community. In reality, they are dividing Hindus for political gain.
0: Early in the day, senior Congress leader Rahul Gandhi addressed the issue of discrimination against Dalit community. Vice President C.P. Radhakrishnan will arrive in Kerala today for a two-day official visit. He will attend the Jubilee celebrations of the Kerala Komudi Daily in Alapura. Following this, he will inaugurate the Aranmula boat race in Pathanamthitta district. Defence Minister Rajnath Singh will address the industry conclave in Lucknow today. It has been organised under the PM Setu Yojana, where discussions will be held on topics related to skill development, entrepreneurship and vocational education. Before attending the conclave, Mr. Singh will listen to Prime Minister Narendra Modi's Mann Ki Baat programme. He will also lay the foundation stones for 12 development projects worth 101 crore in the Lucknow cantonment area in the presence of Chief Minister Yogi Adityanath. This is Akashvani giving you the news.
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0: Nepal's flash flood death toll has risen to 675 as search and rescue operations continue amid renewed rainfall and fears of further flooding. Nearly 2,400 people remain missing, including at least 320 foreign nationals. More than 4,400 people have been rescued or evacuated, including 261 foreign tourists who had lost contact. Our correspondent has the details.
3: The Nepal police reported that 675 bodies have been recovered from 8 districts, with the highest numbers reported in Chitwan, Nawalparasi East and Nawalparasi West. Over 15,000 security personnel have been deployed, while helicopters are carrying out repeated sorties to rescue stranded people and deliver relief supplies. According to officials, in hard-hit Rasuwa district, search and rescue operations resumed yesterday after being temporarily halted because of rain and fog. Nepal government has issued fresh alert for flood in Bhote Koshi River and urged residents living along the river to remain cautious. National Disaster Risk Reduction and Management Authority has reported an increased flood flow in the river. Rasuwa District Administration said it has heard an increase in water flow and advised people in areas near the Bhote Koshi River in Rasuwa, Nuwakot and Harding District to exercise caution. It said further updates will be provided as more information becomes available. The Bhote Koshi is a fast-flowing Himalayan river originating in Tibet. 7 people have also died on the Chinese side of the border, with more than 550 reported missing. The Mughling-Kathmandu Highway, a major road link connecting the capital with other parts of the country, reopened yesterday after

0: closed since Wednesday, but several other roads remain blocked or difficult to access. With Yashasvi Kirial, Akashvani News, Delhi.
1: An 11-member technical team from India carried out on-site reconnaissance of hydropower tunnels in Nepal's flood-affected areas yesterday to facilitate search and rescue of stranded individuals. The team, comprising doctors, paramedics and tunnel engineers, had arrived in Kathmandu on Friday. Yesterday, they reached Trishuli and Nuwakot districts to assist in efforts to rescue workers trapped in tunnel belonging to hydropower project. After completing an aerial survey of the Chilime and the Lang Tang areas, the Indian team began necessary rescue-related work around the tunnel area, according to the National Disaster Risk Reduction and Management Authority. The External Affairs Ministry has said that 108 Indian nationals have been rescued so far in Nepal following flash flood tragedy on Wednesday. In a social media post, External Affairs Ministry spokesperson Randeep Jaiswal said that the contact was re-established with around 50 Indian nationals who were earlier uncontactable. The ministry said that 275 Indian nationals are reportedly missing and around 128 people of Indian origin holding other nationalities also remain missing. As per local government source, 598 Indian nationals crossed into Nepal from China in the last 2 days. Meanwhile, 900 Indian nationals who are yet to depart from China are safe with Indian Embassy in Beijing, is in touch with them directly or through the local government. Government of India has offered the National Disaster Response Force to support Nepal's search and rescue efforts and also mobilized immediate humanitarian assistance with Indian Air Force aircraft carrying emergency relief material to Nepal. The fourth flight carrying 11 tons of relief assistance has landed in Kathmandu and relief material has been handed over to Nepal government. In a social media post, External Affairs Minister Dr. S. Jaishankar said that the flight carried essential supplies and technical capabilities to support Nepal's ongoing rescue and relief operations. Earlier, India had sent more than 57 tons of emergency relief supplies in 3 flights. Union Finance and Corporate Affairs Minister Nirmala Sitharaman has said that as global companies reassess their supply chains and capital allocation, India offers not only the scale of a vast market, but also the depth of a long-term investment and operating platform. She made these remarks while addressing a high-level business roundtable with leading investors and business leaders in Chicago, United States. She highlighted India's broad-based growth, reform momentum, and expanding opportunities for long-term investment. Rashtriya Swayamsevak Sangh RSS Chief Mohan Bhagwat has said that a Hindu who believes Muslims should have no place in India ceases to be a Hindu, asserting that Hindutva recognizes the dignity of every human being and accepts different paths to the same truth. Speaking at the One World, One Humanity Faith Leaders Conference in New York, Mr. Bhagwat recalled a question posed to him by Muslims during a lecture series in Delhi in 2018, where he answered the same.
2: Every nation has a mission to accomplish. Every nation has a destiny to fulfill. What is the destiny given to Bharat? Bharat is there to realize and from time to time make the world realize this unity in diversity. We are one, and due to diversity, that oneness is decorated. So diversity has to be celebrated.
1: Mr. Bhagwat's remarks in New York came during the RSS centenary period. UAE's central bank has decided to conduct a special and urgent examination of the Banque Misra branches in the Emirates after the US Treasury flagged that they processed transactions potentially part of the Iranian shadow banking networks. Under Operation Economic Outcast, the US Department of the Treasury had proposed to revoke Banque Misra UAE's correspondent banking access to US financial institutions. This would effectively block US dollar transactions for UAE branches of Egypt's second largest bank. In women's cricket, India will begin the T20 Asia Cup campaign against Thailand today at Dubai International Cricket Stadium. The match will start at 8:30 p.m. Indian time. Harmanpreet Kaur will lead India, while Smriti Mandhana will be the vice captain. Union Minister of Youth Affairs and Sports Dr. Mansukh Mandaviya today participated in the 88th edition of Fit India Sundays on Cycle in New Delhi. The event was a special National Sports Day edition of the initiative organized in collaboration with BRICS at the Jawaharlal Nehru Stadium. Talking to media, Dr. Mandaviya said that cycling has become popular among citizens. The India Meteorological

0: Department has issued red color warning for heavy to very heavy rainfall with isolated extremely heavy rainfall over Odisha today. The IMD warning is for Baleshwar, Bhadrak, Kendrapara and Mayurbhanj, forecasting heavy to very heavy rainfall at a few places with extremely heavy rainfall at one or two places. And now for a look at today's newspapers, it's over to Shagun Chopra.
1: Thank you, Abhishek. Prime Minister Narendra Modi's visit to Tashkent is noticed prominently by the dailies. Modi flags shared vision in Tashkent, trade and culture to energy defense, headlines the Sunday Express. Hindustan Times quotes RSS Chief Mohan Bhagwat in New York City as saying, must respect and protect diversity. Finance Minister Nirmala Sitharaman urges global companies to build for world from India, states the Economic Times. On the flash floods in Nepal, the Asian Age headlines, Indian experts join rescue relief operations, Nepal law Modi, timely aid. And finally, special feeling, Harry Kane reacts after winning Germany's Footballer of the Year award, says the Sunday Statesman. And with that, it's back to you, Abhishek.
0: Thank you, Shagun. And now, before we end the bulletin, the headlines once again. Prime Minister Narendra Modi to hold talks with

0: Nepal, the Asian Age headlines. Indian experts join rescue relief operations. Nepal lauds Modi. Timely aid. And finally, special feeling. Harry Kane reacts after winning Germany's Footballer of the Year award, says the Sunday Statesman. And with that, it's back to you, Abhishek.
1: Thank you, Shagun. And now, before we end the bulletin, the headlines once again. Prime Minister Narendra Modi to hold talks with Uzbekistan's President Shavkat Mirziyoyev in Tashkent today. Prime Minister to share his thoughts in Mon Ki Baat program on Akashvani at 11 this morning. Death toll from flash floods in Nepal rises to 675. Nearly 2,400 people still missing. Nepal issues fresh flood alert for Bhote Koshi River. External Affairs Ministry says 108 Indian nationals rescued so far. India sends forth relief flight carrying 11 tons of humanitarian aid to Nepal. And in women's cricket, India to begin the T20 Asia Cup campaign against Thailand in Dubai this evening. And for details of these stories and more, log on to our website www.newsonair.gov.in and News on AIR app. And with that, we end the morning news. Have a nice day.

This is Akashvani Shillong, the Northeast News Bulletin, read by Miranda Blah. The headlines: resumption of public road transport service along Imphal-Dimapur-Guwahati route via National Highway 2 continues smoothly, with more than 400 passengers departing from Imphal yesterday. Meghalaya government initiates process for restoration of bust of Netaji Subhash Chandra Bose at RR Colony Rinja, Shillong, vandalized recently. Second phase of Agnivir pre-recruitment training program concludes at Agartala Military Station. Now the news in detail. Assam Chief Minister Himanta Biswa Sarma made a historic visit to the Assam Regimental Centre in Shillong yesterday. The Chief Minister was felicitated with the Assam Regiment's highest traditional honour, the Gaumbura title. Mr. Sarma laid a wreath and paid homage to the martyrs of the ARC War Memorial, noting the eternal debt owed to the soldiers and their families. He reflected on the historical significance of the Assam Regiment, which is raised in Shillong in 1941 during World War II, calling it an embodiment of the legacy and spirit of undivided Assam. The resumption of public road transport service along the Imphal-Dimapur-Guwahati route via National Highway 2 continued smoothly, with more than 400 passengers departing from Imphal in 19 vehicles yesterday. The steady movement of public transport along National Highway 2 underscores the ongoing efforts of authorities to facilitate safe and hassle-free travel for passengers on this vital route. Manipur Chief Minister Yomnam Kem Chan Singh, Deputy Chief Minister Nem Chuck Kipgen, and Saitu MLA Hao Kolet Kipgen had jointly announced the reopening of national highways for free movement of all communities and the resumption of Imphal-Dimapur-Guwahati bus service on the 8th of this month. Chief Minister Singh has stated that the resumption of public road transport service between Imphal and Guwahati will provide much needed relief to the people of Manipur, particularly students studying outside the state and those travelling for medical treatment. The Meghalaya government has initiated the process for restoration of the bust of Netaji Subhash Chandra Bose at RR Colony Rinja, Shillong, which was recently vandalized. Chief Minister Conrad K. Sarma visited the site yesterday to see the damage and sanctioned 5 lakh rupees to begin restoration work. The government remains firmly opposed to acts of vandalism and to any forces that threaten the peace, harmony and unity of Shillong and Meghalaya, the Chief Minister asserted. The bust of Netaji in a glass enclosure of the statue of Swami Vivekananda were vandalized during the violence following a black flag protest bike rally of the Khasi Students Union on the 19th of this month in Shillong. Netaji was instrumental in forming the first Congress government in the then composite Assam in 1938 under the premiership of Gopinath Bordoloi. This historic move by Netaji Subhash Chandra had ensured the then composite Assam, which is the present Northeast, continued to remain with India and not tagged with Pakistan. Hearings under the special intensive revision of electoral rolls in various assembly constituencies of East Khasi Hills will resume from the 31st of this month, the district election office has announced. Law and order concerns in the district had led to the suspension of SIR hearings in 14 assembly constituencies. The rescheduled hearing

will be conducted by electoral registration officers and assistant electoral registration officers in different constituencies. The details of the new dates, times and venues will be communicated through public address systems of concern, Dorbar Shnongs, direct telephone calls by booth level officers to electors or other appropriate means. The Meghalaya government has extended the one-time settlement scheme for vehicle owners to clear outstanding motor vehicle tax, passenger and goods tax and fitness fees along with applicable penalties. The Transport Department extended the deadline from the earlier date of 31st October 2026. All other terms and conditions remain unchanged. The extension followed a request from the All Meghalaya Truck Owners, Driver and Welfare Association, which cited financial difficulties among them. Chief Minister Yomnam Khemchan Singh hosted the outgoing Chief Secretary of Manipur, Puneet Kumar Goyal, at his official residence last evening. The Chief Minister expressed his gratitude to Goyal for his dedication and selfless service towards the welfare of the people of Manipur. He highlighted the outgoing Chief Secretary's significant contributions, particularly noting his sincere efforts towards the resettlement of internally displaced persons and the restoration of peace in Manipur. Mr. Goyal had been serving as Chief Secretary of Manipur since 21st July 2025 and is set to retire on the 31st of this month. Tripura Chief Minister Dr. Manik Saha participated in a Raksha Bandhan celebration held at his official residence on Shyama Prasad Mukherjee Road in Agartala yesterday. Speaking on the occasion, the Chief Minister said the festival strengthens the bond between brothers and sisters and reflects mutual respect, love and affection. Dr. Saha said the Tripura government is working towards the overall development of women with particular focus on empowerment, financial security and safety. Women members of the BJP Mahila Morcha and other organizations tied rakhis on the Chief Minister and presented him with gifts, wishing him good health and well-being on the occasion of Rakhi Purnima. Sports Minister Wailad Mikki Shilla had announced that Meghalaya will establish a high-performance sports science centre at the Integrated Multipurpose Hall Jain Stadium Complex, Polo Grounds, Shillong, to identify and nurture athletes. The centre is expected to be inaugurated in September. Speaking during the National Sports Day celebration, he also said the sports department has sought special provisions under the Meghalaya Health Insurance Schemes for sportspersons facing injuries. The event themed Kela Khelega in Bharat, Jitega Bharat, Mark Major Dhyan Chand's birth anniversary. A video presentation highlighted over 24,500 athletes assessed through the STAR program, while the Chief Minister's football mission currently trains over 10,000 athletes across 125 centres. The Meghalaya government felicitated sportspersons who brought laurels to the state during National Sports Day celebrations at the State Convention Centre, Shillong, yesterday. Organised by the Directorate of Sports and Youth Affairs, the event honoured athletes who qualified for the Olympics and others who achieved distinction at state, national and international competitions during 2025. Sports Minister Wailad Mikki Shilla urged athletes to pursue greater achievements, particularly as Meghalaya prepares to host the 39th National Games in 2027. The second phase of the Agnivir pre-recruitment training program aimed at encouraging Tripura's youth to join the armed forces concluded at Agartala Military Station yesterday. Organized by the Spear Corps, the 14-day residential training camp was conducted from the 17th to the 29th of this month, with 13 Agnivir aspirants from Tripura participating. An Indian Army spokesperson said the candidates underwent endurance training, functional strength exercises, obstacle crossing techniques and core stability exercises to improve physical fitness. They were also prepared according to the physical standards required for military recruitment rallies. Daily classroom sessions covered mathematics, general science and logical reasoning. The residential military environment also focused on developing discipline, punctuality, leadership, teamwork and patriotism among the participants. Mizo footballer Lalzan Luana Changte was named Indian Footballer of the Year 2026 at the Indian Football Awards held last night. The 29-year-old, who recently moved from Mumbai FC to Mohun Bagan, received the award from Indian football legend Bhaichung Bhutia. Organised by the Football Players Association of India, the award is decided through votes from fellow players. Chief Minister Laldu Homa congratulated Changte, while the Mizoram Football Association hailed the achievement as a proud moment and said it would inspire the next generation of

0: Mizo footballers. The Hockey Arunachal observes the National Sports Day commemorating the 121st birth anniversary of hockey legend Major Dhyan Chand at Sangay Landen Hockey Ground in Chimpu in Arunachal Pradesh yesterday. Floral tributes were paid and a friendly hockey match was held in Tawang. A football match was held between MLA 11 and DC 11, and an archery competition at Gyalwa Tiangsiang Gyatso High Altitude Sports Stadium. Meanwhile, the Arunachal Pradesh Department of Education organized district-level governor's quiz competition, science seminar and science exhibition at Government Town Secondary School in Tawang yesterday. About 15 secondary and higher secondary schools participated in the program. And now, before we close the headlines, once again, resumption of public road transport service along Imphal Dimapur Guwahati route via National Highway 2 continues smoothly, with more than 400 passengers departing from Imphal yesterday. Meghalaya government initiates process for restoration of bust of Netaji Subhash Chandra Bose at RR Colony Rinja, Shillong, vandalized recently. Second phase of Agnivir pre-recruitment training program concludes at Agartala Military Station. And with that, we end the Northeast News Bulletin, which came to you from the Shillong station of Akashvani. Have a nice day.
1: আকাশবাণীর দিল্লি এবং শিলং কেন্দ্র থেকে সংবাদ রিলে করে শোনানো হল আকাশবাণী কৈলাসহর। এবারই শুনবেন আধুনিক গান শিল্পী ইন্দ্রনীল সেন।

0: This is Akashvani, the news read by Shagun Chopra. Prime Minister Narendra Modi will hold bilateral talks with President of Uzbekistan, Shavkat Mirziyoyev, in Tashkent today. The two leaders will review cooperation in trade and investment, defense, digital connectivity, energy, education, and people-to-people domains at the Presidential Palace. More from our correspondent.
1: Today, Prime Minister Narendra Modi will first attend a yoga program organized by Yoga Federation of Uzbekistan, and after that, he will directly go to the palace of Uzbekistan President Shavkat Mirziyoyev, where both the leaders will participate in bilateral talks. The leaders will review cooperation in the areas of trade and investment, defense, digital connectivity, energy, education, and people-to-people relations. Cooperation between the two countries is continuously increasing in the field of defense. But both the countries will focus on mining, especially rare earth minerals, metals like gold, other useful minerals. Besides this, the field of medicine, agriculture, and skill development, as well as finding new avenues of connectivity, can be focus of discussion between the two leaders. Due to the Prime Minister's efforts, trade between the two countries has increased by 300% in the last 10 years. Together, the two countries are aiming to double the current $1 billion trade in the coming years. In this regard, some important agreements may be signed today. Sushil Chandra Tiwari, Akashvani News, Tashkent.
0: Prime Minister Modi reached Tashkent yesterday for his two-day visit to Uzbekistan. He was received by President Shavkat Mirziyoyev at the airport. The Prime Minister laid a wreath at Yangi Uzbekistan Park in Tashkent, honoring Uzbekistan's rich history, heritage and national spirit. Later, he was given a warm welcome by the Indian and Uzbek community in a traditional manner. Prime Minister Narendra Modi will share his thoughts with the people of the country and abroad in Mann Ki Baat program on Akashvani at 11 a.m. today. It will be the 137th episode of the monthly radio program. The program will be broadcast across the entire Akashvani and Doordarshan network, the AIR news website and the news on AIR mobile app. It will also be live streamed on the YouTube channels of AIR News, DD News, the PMO and the Ministry of Information and Broadcasting. Akashvani will broadcast the program in regional languages immediately after the Hindi broadcast. Nepal's flash flood death toll has risen to 675 as search and rescue operations continue amid renewed rainfall and fears of further flooding. Nearly 2,400 people remain missing, including at least 320 foreign nationals. More than 4,400 people have been rescued or evacuated, including 261 foreign tourists who had lost contact. Nepal police reported that 675 bodies have been recovered from 8 districts, with the highest numbers reported in Chitwan, Nawalparasi East and Nawalparasi West. Over 15,000 security personnel have been deployed, while helicopters are carrying out repeated sorties to rescue stranded people and deliver relief supplies. The External Affairs Ministry has said that 108 Indian nationals have been rescued so far in Nepal following flash flood tragedy on Wednesday. In a social media post, External Affairs Ministry spokesperson Randhir Jaiswal said that the contact was re-established.

0: established with around 15 Indian nationals who were earlier uncontactable. The ministry said 275 Indian nationals are reportedly missing and around 128 people of Indian origin holding other nationalities also remain missing. As per local government source, 598 Indian nationals crossed into Nepal from China in the last 2 days. Union Minister of Youth Affairs and Sports Dr. Mansukh Mandaviya today participated in the 88th edition of Fit India Sundays on Cycle in New Delhi. The event was a special National Sports Day edition of the initiative organized in collaboration with BRICS at Jawaharlal Nehru Stadium. Talking to media, Dr. Mandaviya said cycling has become popular among citizens. In women's cricket, India will begin the T20 Asia Cup campaign against Thailand today at Dubai International Cricket Stadium. The match will start at 8:30 p.m. Indian time. The India Meteorological Department has issued red colour warning for heavy to very heavy rainfall over isolated extremely heavy rainfall over Odisha today. Places over Arunachal Pradesh, Assam, Meghalaya and Gangetic West Bengal are expected to witness heavy to very heavy rainfall today. And that is the end of this news bulletin.
1: আকাশবাণীর দিল্লি কেন্দ্র থেকে হিন্দি এবং ইংরেজি সংবাদ রিলে করে শোনানো হল আকাশবাণী কৈলাসহর। এবারে আকাশবাণীর মুম্বাই কেন্দ্র থেকে বিবিধ ভারতীয় অনুষ্ঠান রিলে করে শোনানো হচ্ছে।
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Good afternoon. This is Akashwani and I am Anuja Kumar with the Midday News. The headlines. Prime Minister Narendra Modi holds talks with Uzbekistan's President Shavkat Mirziyoyev in Tashkent today. In his Mann Ki Baat program, Prime Minister Modi highlights women empowerment through PM Swanidhi, says 35 lakh women benefiting from the scheme. Prime Minister highlights Mission Shakti Sat as a platform for 12,000 girl students from 108 countries to learn satellite technology and pursue innovation. Prime Minister Modi appeals youth, musicians and content creators to develop jingles, slogans and content for Nasha Mukt Bharat campaign, says campaign gaining momentum across the country. Death toll from flash floods in Nepal rises to 734, nearly 2,500 people still missing. India sends fourth relief flight carrying 11 tons of humanitarian aid to Nepal. Red alert for heavy to very heavy rainfall issued for Odisha today. And defending champions Germany to take on Spain in the men's FIH Hockey World Cup 2026 final in Wavre, Belgium this evening. And now the news in detail. Prime Minister Narendra Modi is holding a bilateral talks with President of Uzbekistan, Shavkat Mirziyoyev, in Tashkent today. The two leaders are reviewing cooperation in trade and investment, defense, digital connectivity, energy, education and people-to-people domains at the presidential palace. MOUs in this regard are expected to be

0: that time. He said this initiative by Mr. Krishna will help not only the history students, but also the people to learn about the past in an engaging way. The Prime Minister said the month of August brought with it myriad hues of patriotism all around. He said occasions such as National Handloom Day and the anniversary of the Quit India Movement to Partition Horrors Remembrance Day make this month very special.
1: अगस्त के महीने में हमें हर तरफ देशभक्ति के अनेक रंग देखने को मिलते हैं। इस समय हर व्यक्ति के मन में राष्ट्र प्रेम की भावना और प्रबल हो जाती है। नेशनल हैंडलूम डे और भारत छोड़ो आंदोलन की वर्षगांठ से 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
0: This is Akashwani giving you the news. For quick news updates around the clock, follow us on our X handle at AIR News Alerts. And for details of these stories and more, log on to our website www.newsonair.gov.in and download the News on AIR app. The death toll from flash floods in central Nepal has risen to 734 today, with more bodies being recovered. Nearly 2,500 people are still missing following the disaster. Bodies have been recovered from all 8 affected districts as rescuers race against time to search for those missing and rescue those stranded on the 5th day since the disaster. External Affairs Ministry spokesperson Randhir Jaiswal said 108 Indian nationals have been rescued so far in Nepal following the flash flood tragedy. In a social media post, Mr. Jaiswal said contact was re-established with around 50 Indian nationals who were earlier uncontactable. The External Affairs Ministry said that 275 Indian nationals are reportedly missing and around 128 people of Indian origin holding other nationalities also remain missing. India has provided 68.5 tons of relief materials to the flood-hit Nepal and sent technical teams, forensic experts and equipments to assist in search and rescue operations. A fourth flight carrying 11 tons of relief assistance landed in Nepal today, the Ministry of External Affairs said in a post on X. The Indian Embassy Kathmandu, in a statement yesterday, said India has sent a specialized technical contingent, including tunnel experts, along with equipment for search and rescue operations in hydropower tunnels in the flood-affected Trishuli area of Nuvakot district. A fresh flood threat is emerging in northern Odisha as the Subarnarekha continues to rise in Balasore amid persistent rain. The rainfall is being fueled by a low-pressure area over northwest Bay of Bengal and adjoining West Bengal-North Odisha coasts, which IMD says is likely to become more marked and move west-northwestwards. IMD has warned of extremely heavy rainfall in Odisha today and tomorrow, with very heavy rain likely on Tuesday. More from our correspondent.
2: A fresh flood threat is emerging in Balasore district as the Subarnarekha River continues to rise amid incessant rain. The river was at 8.84 meters at Rajghat against its danger level of 10.36 meters as last reports came in. 6 gates of the Gulidiha barrage in Jharkhand have been opened, raising concerns of a further rise in the river. Low-lying areas of Chaleshwar, Bhogarai and Baliapal could face fresh inundation. The rainfall is linked to a low-pressure area over northwest Bay of Bengal and adjoining West Bengal, North Odisha coast. IMD says the system is likely to become more marked and move west-northwestwards during the next 48 hours. Extremely heavy rain is forecast in Odisha today and tomorrow, followed by very heavy rain on September 1st. Prakash Das for Akashwani News, Bhubaneswar.
0: In news just in, Prime Minister Narendra Modi has said that India and Uzbekistan will move forward by setting concrete goals within the framework of comprehensive strategic partnership. In his opening remarks during the delegation-level talks with President Shavkat Mirziyoyev, Mr. Modi said that both the countries are elevating ties to the level of a comprehensive strategic partnership. He also expressed happiness over the coincidence of their 15th anniversary of strategic partnership and 35th anniversary of the Independence Day of Uzbekistan.
1: सुखद संयोग से हम इस वर्ष अपनी स्ट्रेटेजिक पार्टनरशिप की 15th एनिवर्सरी भी मना रहे हैं। मुझे खुशी है इस विशेष अवसर पर हम अपने संबंधों को कॉम्प्रिहेंसिव स्ट्रेटेजिक पार्टनरशिप का दर्जा देने जा रहे हैं। हम इसके अंतर्गत ठोस

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1: Mr. Modi also extended advance congratulations and best wishes to the people of Uzbekistan on the occasion of their Independence Day, which falls on the 1st of September.
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1: The Department of Consumer Affairs has notified the Legal Metrology Indian Standard Time Rules 2026. The rules provide for Indian Standard Time as the common time reference across the country for legal, administrative, commercial and other official purposes. The common time reference will support accurate time stamping of banking and digital payment transactions, coordination of railways, airports and other transport systems, and also the coordination of emergency and other time sensitive services. In sports, defending champions Germany will take on Spain in the men's FIH Hockey World Cup 2026 final at the Belfius Hockey Arena in Wavre, Belgium this evening. It is scheduled to start at 8 p.m. Indian Standard Time. While Germany will aim to defend the crown they won in 2023 and lift their fourth title, Spain will chase their maiden Hockey World Cup trophy. And now, before we end the bulletin, the headlines once again. Prime Minister Narendra Modi holds talks with Uzbekistan's President Shavkat Mirziyoyev in Tashkent today. In his Mann Ki Baat program, Prime Minister Modi highlights women empowerment through PM Swanidhi, says 35 lakh women benefiting from the scheme. Prime Minister highlights Mission Shakti Sat as a platform for 12,000 girl students from 108 countries to learn satellite technology and pursue innovation. Prime Minister Modi appeals youths, musicians and content creators to develop jingles, slogans and content for Nasha Mukt Bharat campaign, says campaign gaining momentum across the country. Death toll from flash floods in Nepal rises to 734, nearly 2,500 people still missing. India sends fourth relief flight carrying 11 tons of humanitarian aid to Nepal. Red alert for heavy to very heavy rainfall issued over Odisha for today. And defending champions Germany to take on Spain in men's FIH Hockey World Cup 2026 final in Wavre, Belgium this evening. And with that we end the midday news.

Nidhi Yojana. The Prime Minister said cleanliness has a remarkable quality. He said when the resolve to keep a place clean becomes the people's own commitment, it completely changes the identity of that place. Mr. Modi spoke to Krishna Sheshadri from Mumbai, who has created a unique website, www.bharatrajya.com. By selecting any year in the website, people can easily find out which ruler ruled over which part of India at that time. He said this initiative by Mr. Krishna will help not only the history students, but also the people to learn about the past in an engaging way. The Department of Consumer Affairs has notified the Legal Metrology Indian Standard Time Rules 2026. The rules provide for Indian Standard Time, IST, as the common time reference across the country for legal, administrative, commercial and other official purposes. The common time reference will support accurate time stamping of banking and digital payment transactions, coordination of railways, airports and other transport systems, and also the coordination of emergency and other time-sensitive services. The death toll from flash floods in central Nepal has risen to 734 today, with more bodies being recovered. Nearly 2,500 people are still missing following the disaster. Bodies have been recovered from all 8 affected districts as rescuers race against time to search for those missing and rescue those stranded on the 5th day since the disaster. External Affairs Ministry spokesperson Vandhi Jaiswal said 108 Indian nationals have been rescued so far in Nepal following the flash flood tragedy. In a social media post, Mr. Jaiswal said that the contact was re-established with around 50 Indian nationals who were earlier uncontactable. Defending champions Germany will take on Spain in the Men's FIH Hockey World Cup 2026 at the Belfius Hockey Arena in Wavre, Belgium this evening at 8 p.m. Indian Standard Time. And that is the end of this news bulletin.

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1: Madama, I want to get on my say. Aguila, or we shop by you, Tabula, or Kutu, or Jimmy, or we shop by you.
2: Nobody has been Tonghata Maya. Pulkumawi, Bolongoma, Lutukma, Tonkele, Kata.
1: Yeah, I'm a boy. The number of the Tama, Moraduma, the Munsoni Kalangaka, the Munukumus of Tahabi today. Didn't bother the Makas of Ponomu Puria.
2: Tartin, a hot heart in a matter of money and with Hagana. Bonata Tahiko there, and Ma, my foot is a guitar.
1: Yeah, no, I've been a fighting chair with the ma. No, don't see it. Then that's the good that's the way. No one could go car, huh?
2: Laguna, who got put on car, and Ma.
0: Hakiman, Bupra Sabrakla Jagri, Komla Poti. 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I'm to Jugali with a money Jarawa. Unogata di Timanu Hurri, Bumama to Pai Shop by Jauka.
1: Oh, the jerk! 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Topani Kibla, Sabon Santa di Musuli here!
2: Macom Lasse, the Mazani of Motari Tongla,
1: Motari Wa!
2: The Mazani, Terekereka, Cox, our dog, and Kulumok Light, the Tatango.
1: Uma, don't mock life, Kima Mania! Oh, Morazuma, and the Botana Baggage is a second taken a blah. Oh, my God, the more than you put to the Sabbath, have a Oh, more of the man, nor some clay. I'm not so sure I don't want one. Oh, more of the man, born the man's right to make an order. I'm a button of a guy. Bola, in bottom of my mood. But that boom, that's my little beginner. Oh, my God, I talk like a graddy. Who I must put on there. Born of a bike last year with a veteran car. More nearly a good money.
2: I don't know what to do.
1: Come on, come on, come on, come on, come on, come on, come on, come on, come on, come on, come on, come on, come on, come on, come on, come on, come on, come on, come on, come on, come on, come on, 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

0: CEO summit on Tuesday. Our correspondent covering Prime Minister Modi's Kyrgyz Republic visit has filed this report.
1: The summit marks the 25th anniversary of the Shanghai Cooperation Organization. India has been a full member of SCO since 2017. Prime Minister will address the summit, where he will highlight India's priorities of security, connectivity and opportunity at the forum. During his visit, Prime Minister will also attend the opening ceremony of the 6th World Nomad Games, a celebration of the rich cultural heritage of Central Asia. Vikalp Shukla, Akashwani News, Bishkek.
0: This is Akashwani giving you the news.
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0: Prime Minister Narendra Modi today shared his thoughts with the nation in the Mann Ki Baat program on Akashwani. In his address, Prime Minister Modi strongly warned against the social perils of drug abuse. He highlighted that Nasha Mukti Yuva for Viksit Bharat campaign for a drug-free youth and a drug-free India is gaining momentum with people joining in large numbers. He stressed that drug addiction harms individuals, families and society while appreciating those working to raise awareness and help people overcome addiction. The Prime Minister also championed women-led economic empowerment through the PM Swanidhi scheme, with nearly 35 lakh females across the country using the scheme to expand their businesses. Mr. Modi celebrated growing avenues for women in advanced fields like the space industry. Mr. Modi highlighted Mission Shakti Sat, under which around 12,000 girl students from 108 countries are learning satellite technology. He said the second phase of the initiative was launched at Gautam Buddha University at Greater Noida in Uttar Pradesh earlier this month on the National Space Day.
3: आज हमारी बेटियों के सपनों की उड़ान धरती से निकलकर अंतरिक्ष तक पहुंच रही है और आपको यह जानकर गर्व होगा कि भारत ऐसे सपने देखने वाली दुनिया की हजारों बेटियों को एक साथ जोड़ रहा है। इस प्रयास का नाम है मिशन शक्ति सेट। इसके माध्यम से 108 देशों की 12,000 छात्राओं को सैटेलाइट टेक्नोलॉजी सीखने और इनोवेशन के क्षेत्र में आगे बढ़ने का अवसर मिल रहा है।
0: Prime Minister Modi also praised groundbreaking grassroots innovations in agriculture and digital technology. He lauded innovative farmers across Andhra Pradesh and Tamil Nadu who shifted to or integrated avocado cultivation. He explained how scientific farming and direct marketing significantly boost rural incomes. He lauded Mumbai-based tech innovator Krishna Sheshadri for creating a unique website, www.bharatrajya.com. The interactive platform allows users to explore historical dynasties and find out which ruler governed different parts of India in any given year. Mr. Modi noted that in the coming days, India is set to celebrate several more significant festivals, urging people to embrace vocal for local during the festive season. Defence Minister Rajnath Singh has said India is moving rapidly towards self-reliance in the defence sector and witnessing a major transformation in its defence industrial ecosystem. Mr. Singh was addressing the PM Setu Industry Conclave at Lucknow in Uttar Pradesh today.
4: Today, our defense sector is growing at a rapid pace. Our defense production is continuously increasing. When I became minister, our defense production was approximately 46,000 crore rupees. Now it has reached 1.80 lakh crore rupees. Our export was 600 crore rupees. Today, our export has reached approximately 40,000 crore rupees. We are encouraging indigenous design. We are strengthening domestic manufacturing and are increasing the participation of the private sector and MSMEs.
0: This is Akashwani. 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
0: Nepal has issued fresh alert for flood in Bhote Koshi River. The National Disaster Risk Reduction and Management Authority, NDRRMA, of Nepal has urged residents along the river's banks in Rasuwa, Nuwakot and Dharding districts to remain cautious following a rise in its water flow.

0: The warning comes as the death toll from flash floods that struck the Nepal-Tibet border on Wednesday rose to 781. NDRRMA said 8,186 people have been evacuated so far from the affected districts, including 227 foreigners. Over 2,500 people are still missing following the disaster. External Affairs Ministry spokesperson Randhir Jaiswal said 149 Indian nationals have been rescued so far in Nepal following the tragedy. The External Affairs Minister said 275 Indian nationals are reportedly missing, and around 128 people of Indian origin holding other nationalities are also missing. India is continuously supporting the relief and rescue operation in flash flood hit Himalayan nation. The World Health Organization, WHO, has released $150,000 from the emergency fund to support urgent health and other needs of the communities impacted by the devastating flash floods in Nepal. Fresh heavy rain has worsened the flood situation in several parts of Odisha, with rivers in northern parts of the state rising again. The India Meteorological Department has issued red alerts for heavy rainfall in Balasore, Kendur and Mayurbhanj till tomorrow. We have more from our correspondent.
1: In Odisha, the flood threat has resurfaced, with the Baitarani River rising again in Jajpur district. At Akhwapada, the river stood at 17.82 meters at noon today, against the danger mark of 18.33 meters, and continues to rise. This has raised fears of another round of flooding in low-lying areas of Dasharathpur, which could face its seventh flood this season. The situation is particularly worrying, as Dasharathpur has been affected by floods since the 6th of last month, while several embankment breaches remain vulnerable. The IMD says a well-marked low-pressure area over the northwest bay of Bengal is bringing heavy to very heavy rain. Red warning has been issued for Baleswar, Keunzar and Mayurbhanj, while Jajpur and Bhadrak are under orange warning. Prakash Das, Akashwani News, Bhubaneswar.
0: In men's hockey, the World Cup final between Germany and Spain is underway at Wavre-en-Velde, Belgium. Defending champions Germany were leading 1-0 when reports last came in against Spain. Germany are aiming to defend the crown they won in 2023 and secure their fourth World Cup title. Spain, meanwhile, are chasing their maiden Hockey World Cup trophy. In women's cricket, India were 136-7 in 16.3 overs against Thailand in a group stage match of 2020 Asia Cup at Dubai when reports last came in. Earlier, Thailand won the toss and opted to bowl first. And now, before we end the bulletin, the headlines once again. India and Uzbekistan elevate bilateral ties to comprehensive strategic partnership, seal long-term uranium supply pact and set $5 billion trade target by 2030. Prime Minister Narendra Modi conferred Uzbekistan's highest state honor, reaches Kyrgyz Republic to take part in 26th SCO summit at Bishkek. Prime Minister Modi warns of perils of drug abuse in Mann Ki Baat program, celebrates women's economic empowerment, girls entering space industry and agricultural innovation. Nepal issues fresh flood alert along Bhote Koshi River. 149 Indians rescued so far as death toll crosses 780. And in men's hockey, Germany and Spain locking horns for the coveted World Cup title in Belgium. And that's all in the news at 9. Good night.

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1: 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Prime Minister Narendra Modi conferred Uzbekistan's highest state honor, reaches Kyrgyz Republic to take part in 26th SCO summit at Bishkek. Nepal issues fresh flood alert along Bhote-Kashi River. 149 Indians rescued so far as death toll crosses 780. WHO releases $150,000 emergency aid. NASA successfully launches space telescope to discover new galaxies and exoplanets. And in men's hockey, Germany retains coveted World Cup title, beating Spain 1-0. India and Uzbekistan today decided to elevate their bilateral relationship to comprehensive strategic partnership. The two countries have also agreed to establish a long-term arrangement for the supply of uranium from Uzbekistan to India. Both sides have also set a target of increasing annual bilateral trade to $5 billion by 2030. The decisions were taken following delegation-level talks between Prime Minister Narendra Modi and Uzbekistan President Shavkat Mirziyoyev in Tashkent. The two leaders witnessed the exchange of 11 Memoranda of Understanding, MOUs, aimed at expanding bilateral cooperation across key sectors, including mining, culture, education, tourism, economic and financial dialogue, and Ayurveda. In his remarks during the talks, Prime Minister Modi said a stronger India-Uzbekistan partnership would be a powerful force.

0: for peace, progress and prosperity in Central Asia.
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0: Later, at a joint press conference with the Uzbekistan President, Prime Minister Modi said, maintaining a zero-tolerance policy towards terrorism, extremism and separatism will remain their shared resolve. Mr. Modi said, India and Uzbekistan will jointly organize a business summit involving business leaders from both countries.
1: दोनों पक्ष मिलकर एक business summit का आयोजन करेंगे, जिसमें दोनों देशों के business leaders शामिल हो. यूरेनियम की सप्लाई के लिए दोनों पक्ष लॉन्ग टर्म व्यवस्था बनाएंगे. आज हम 3 सिस्टर सिटी और सिस्टर स्टेट अरेंजमेंट कर रहे हैं. हमें इनका पूरा पोटेंशियल रियलाइज करने के लिए रोड मैप बनाना चाहिए.
0: Mr. Modi announced 100 Lal Bahadur Shastri scholarships for Uzbek students to promote Hindi language in the Central Asian country, along with the establishment of a Sanskrit chair at Tashkent State University of Oriental Studies. India has pledged $1 million for afforestation in the Aral Sea region. The two sides also agreed on an agreement following Indian UPI apps to scan Uzbekistan's national UZQR codes for merchant payments. A letter of intent was also signed for the restoration and conservation of the Buddhist sites of Fayaz Tepa and Kara Tepa in Uzbekistan. On the occasion, Prime Minister Modi was also conferred with Uzbekistan's highest state honor, the Order of Oliya Darjali Dostilik, by President Shavkat Mirziyoyev. Mr. Modi reached Tashkent yesterday on a 2-day visit to Uzbekistan. After concluding his 2-day visit to Uzbekistan, Prime Minister Modi reached Kyrgyz Republic a short while ago to take part in the 26th Shanghai Cooperation Organization SCO summit in capital Bishkek. During his 2-day visit to the Central Asian country, the Prime Minister will hold bilateral meetings with leaders of SCO member countries on the sidelines of the summit tomorrow. Mr. Modi will attend the SCO summit on Tuesday. Our correspondent covering Prime Minister Modi's Kyrgyz Republic visit has filed this report.
2: The summit marks the 25th anniversary of the Shanghai Cooperation Organization. India has been a full member of SCO since 2017. Prime Minister will address the summit, where he will highlight India's priorities of security, connectivity and opportunity at the forum. During his visit, Prime Minister will also attend the opening ceremony of the 6th World Nomad Games, a celebration of the rich cultural heritage of Central Asia. Vikalp Shukla, Akashwani News, Bishkek.
0: This is Akashwani. You are listening to World News. We bring you the top international news and updates from around the globe. Nepal has issued fresh alert for flood in Bhotekashi River. The National Disaster Risk Reduction and Management Authority, NDRRMA, of Nepal has urged residents along the river's banks in Rasuwa, Nuwakot and Dhading districts to remain cautious following a rise in its water flow. The warning comes after the death toll from flash floods that struck the Nepal-Tibet border on Wednesday rose to 781. NDRRMA said 8,186 people have been evacuated so far from the affected districts, including 227 foreigners. Over 2,500 people are still missing following the disaster. External Affairs Ministry spokesperson Randhir Jaiswal said 149 Indian nationals have been rescued so far in Nepal following the tragedy. The External Affairs Ministry said 275 Indian nationals are reportedly missing and around 128 people of Indian origin holding other nationalities also remain missing. India is continuously supporting the relief and rescue operation in flash flood hit Himalayan nation. India has so far provided 68.5 tons of relief

materials to flood-hit Nepal and sent technical teams, forensic experts and equipment to assist in search and rescue operations. The World Health Organization, WHO, has released $150,000 from the emergency fund to support urgent health and other needs of the communities impacted by the devastating flash floods in Nepal. NASA's Nancy Grace Roman Space Telescope has launched from Florida to explore the universe's biggest mysteries. With a 2.4-meter mirror and a field of view over 100 times larger than Hubble's, Roman will survey the cosmos on an unprecedented scale. Over its five-year mission, it aims to discover new galaxies and exoplanets and deepen our understanding of dark energy and the universe's evolution. In the FIH Men's Hockey World Cup 2026, Germany retained the World Cup title with a 1-0 win over Spain in the final at the Belfius Hockey Arena in Wavre, Belgium this evening. Michel Strutthof scored the only goal of the tightly contested final late in the third quarter, converting Germany's only opportunity of a match largely controlled by Spain. In women's cricket, India have set a target of 160 runs against Thailand in a group stage match of 2020 Asia Cup at Dubai. In reply, Thailand were 44 for 6 in 10 overs when reports last came in. Earlier, putting to bat first, India posted 159 for the loss of 9 wickets in their allotted 20 overs. And now before we close, here are the highlights of the bulletin. India and Uzbekistan elevate bilateral ties to comprehensive strategic partnership, seal long-term uranium supply pact and set $5 billion trade target by 2030. Prime Minister Narendra Modi conferred Uzbekistan's highest state honor, reaches Kyrgyz Republic to take part in 26th SCO summit at Bishkek. Nepal issues fresh flood alert along Bhote Kashi River. 149 Indians rescued so far as death toll crosses 780. WHO releases $150,000 emergency aid. NASA successfully launches space telescope to discover new galaxies and exoplanets. And that concludes tonight's World News Bulletin. Good night.